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9: Okay.
11: I would like to raise several points for clarification and appropriate action concerning the letter submitted by the 401 Development and Construction Corporation and the observation made by the officer in charge of the Municipal General Services Office regarding compliance with applicable Commission on Audit rules and regulations. My primary concern is to ensure that all properties belonging to the local government unit and properly protected, inventoried, secured, and accounted for, and that respected responsibilities of the National Museum of the Philippines, the contractor, and the concerned local government unit offices are clearly established. First, on the letter of the 401 Development and Construction Corporation, based on the contractor's representation, its contract with the National Museum of the Philippines allegedly does not expressly require the turnover of usable or reusable construction materials to the local government unit. The contractor also claims that its agreement allows the reuse of existing rope framing materials in the retrofitting works. In this regard, I believe that we should not rely solely on the contractor's interpretation of its contract. We must first examine the actual agreement, its terms of reference, approved plans, and specifications, another relevant project document. If the contract is between the National Museum of the Philippines and the 401 Development and Construction Corporation, the MMP should be required to explain the contractual arrangement and clarify how the local government unit's ownership interests in the affected properties and materials were considered and protected. I would therefore like to ask, has the National Museum of the Philippines formally coordinated with the local government unit, particularly the Municipal General Services Office, as the property custodian regarding the inventory, reuse, removal, turnover, or disposition of these materials? I respectfully recommend that the National Museum of the Philippines and the contractor be requested to submit copies of the relevant contract, terms of reference, approved plans, and specifications, and other supporting documents so that this honorable body can evaluate the matter based on documentary evidence rather than on allegations or interpretations alone. Second, on the observation of the OIC Municipal General Services Officer regarding the COAF rules, I recognize the importance of the observations made by the OIC Municipal General Services Officer concerning compliance with COA Circular Number 89-296 dated January 27, 1989. Government properties must be properly documented, inventoried, safeguarded, and accounted for in accordance with the applicable government accounting and auditing rules and regulations. However, it is equally important to establish the actual circumstances surrounding the construction materials involved in the project, particularly whether an inventory was conducted before the construction or retrofitting works, who authorized the reuse of the existing roof framing, and what documents support the transfer, utilization of, or disposition of the affected materials. The specific provisions of the cited COA circular should be verified and applied to the transaction together with other applicable rules governing government property management and accountability. I respectfully recommend that the OIC Municipal General Services Officer explain the existing inventory and documentation, identify any deficiencies, and recommend the appropriate corrective measures. Third, on the books, furniture, and other items reportedly transferred to the municipal library. Regarding the books, furniture, and other items reportedly transferred to or received by the municipal library, I recommend that the receiving office submit an inventory identifying the items received, their quantities and conditions, the date and circumstances of their transfer, and the corresponding acknowledgement, receipts, or other supporting documents. I would also like to ask whether our good Municipal Vice Mayor, Philip Yeroquimpo, was informed of the transaction, considering his supervisory role over the municipal library as applicable under the municipality's organizational arrangement. The purpose of this inquiry is to establish whether the transfer was properly documented and whether the necessary inventory and accountability procedures were followed. All properties transferred to another office must be supported by the appropriate records and handled in accordance with applicable government property management rules. Fourth, on the immediate inventory, recovery, and safeguarding of remaining properties at the project site, I respectfully recommend that the OIC Municipal General Services Officer, in coordination with the Municipal Engineering Office and other concerned personnel, immediately conduct an actual inspection of the project site and identify inventory, secure, and properly account for all remaining government properties and materials. This should include, as applicable, existing roof framing, reusable construction materials, furnitures, equipments, fixtures, and other items that may still be found on the premises. All items should be properly documented, including their descriptions, quantities, conditions, and present locations, photographs or pictures, and appropriate inspection and inventory reports should also be prepared to establish the actual status of the properties. Pending clarification of ownership, contractual arrangement, and the proper disposition of the affected materials, the concerned offices should take appropriate measure within their authority and consistent with applicable rules to prevent unauthorized removal, transfer, reuse, or disposal. The Municipal Engineering Office should provide technical assistance in identifying and assessing the construction materials, while the General Services Office should ensure that the appropriate inventory, documentation, and accountability procedures are followed. If any properties have already been removed, transferred, reused, or disposed of, the concerned offices should establish the circumstances and obtain the corresponding supporting documents and records. Our immediate priority should be to ensure that no government property is lost, improperly disposed, or left unaccounted for. On proper coordination with the National Museum of the Philippines and the 401 Development and Construction Corporation, I respectfully recommend that the OIC Municipal General Services Officers and the Municipal Engineering Office formally coordinate with the National Museum of the Philippines and the 401 Development and Construction Corporation regarding the construction or retrofitting project. Such coordination is necessary to clarify the contractual provisions governing the reuse, removal, turnover, and disposition of existing roof framing and other unusable construction materials, as well as the handling of any remaining local government unit-owned properties at the project site. The National Museum of the Philippines and the contractor should be requested to provide copies of the relevant contracts, terms of reference, approved plans and specifications, inventory records, turnover documents, and other supporting records necessary to establish their respective responsibilities. I further recommend that a joint site inspection and inventory be conducted with representatives of the concerned local government offices, the National Museum of the Philippines, and the contractor to verify actual status, quantity, and condition of the remaining materials and properties. The result of this coordination should be properly documented to establish the facts and determine the appropriate actions in accordance with applicable laws, regulations, and contractual obligations. 6, on the right of the Sambayan to be informed and the submission of inspection results within 30 days. Mr. Presiding Officer and my dear colleague in this chamber, I respectfully recommend that the concerned offices, particularly the Municipal General Services Office, the Municipal Engineering Office, be directed through appropriate action of this honorable body to submit a comprehensive written report to the Sangguniang Bayan within 30 calendar days from receipt of the directive. The report should be contain the results of the actual site inspection, inventory, verifications, and accounting of all remaining properties and construction materials involved in the project. It should include but not be limited to the following. 1, a complete inventory of the remaining
0: high-speed na balita, optic fiber na komentaryo, kasama ang inyong ka-K5, Romy, kahiling, 11 Mbps.
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14: Ano pa ang mga added benefits ang DTX 500? Na isa-isa unta naman Sir GP, Sir Boy, Engineer, ang dugang pa nga mga health benefits sa pag-inom sa DTX 500 kag Mighty C. Sir Boy?
15: Mm-hmm. 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

Lord, be with us as we work today. Fill this office with inspiration and energy. Help us to work as a team and bring out the best in each other. May we be efficient and achieve all we need to, but also remember to rest. May this place be full of fun and friendship, and may relaxation and harmony inhabit this space. Thank you for this new day and the opportunity to work together. Amen. 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